sweet. Let me hear that again. Somebody tell me, where does myth end and reality begin? Where does myth end and reality begin? Between rock and roll. Between rock and roll. Between rock and roll. Are the hard lessons of the blues.

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Hi, I'm Jorma Kaukonen. Welcome to Live from the Fur Peace Ranch. Coming right up, we've got Bill Kurtz and King of Diesel Billy. Great artist, great guitar player, swell guy. This was a really fun show. I hope you enjoy it.

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This concert featuring Bill Kirchen, recorded August 28th, 2021.

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family, Martha Ray, Albino Ray. Stevie Ray.

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Duffy's family and friends are looking for local musicians to play at the gathering on July 1st. 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

0: In 16th, 473 sockeye had passed through the weir, about an eighth of what came through by that same date last year. Pullum says it's below average, but not unexpected. If the run doesn't pick up soon, he says fishermen should expect restrictions. Reporting in Kodiak, I'm Catherine Irving.
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I bet that half a car's a trick to drive, don't you? But the thing that amazes me, I guess, is the way we measure a man's success by the kind of an automobile he can afford to buy. Well, now, red light, green light, traffic cop, right turn, no turn, must turn, stop. Get out the credit card, honey, we're out of gas.

0: Ava Stevens, Long Walk to D.C., 1968. She sings lead backed by siblings Cleotha and Purvis with father, the late Pop Stables, on guitar. Their tribute to Martin Luther King's 1963 March on Washington. We may have to walk to D.C. again to keep things on the level. Bob Dylan was very close to the Staples family, especially Mavis. He sang at the original March on Washington in 1963. He wrote this 1 year earlier. It's about facing the elements. He said, after a while, you become aware of nothing but a culture of feeling, of black days, of schism, evil for evil, the common destiny of the human being getting thrown off course. It's all one long funeral song. A hard rain's gonna fall on American roots.
1: 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And where have you been, my darling young one? I've stumbled on the side of 12 misty mountains. I've walked and I crawled on 6 crooked highways. I've stepped in the middle of 7 sad forests.

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Living in the hopeless, hungry side of town. And I wear it for the prisoner who has long paid for his crime, but still is there because he's a victim of the times. I wear the black.

Huh.